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1: Overcast skies tonight with a chance of thunderstorms. Lows dip down to about 70. Cloudy skies expected again tomorrow. Slight chance of rain showers. Highs level off around 79. Lows around 63 tomorrow night. 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I'm meteorologist Eric Height. Currently 79.

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1: Chance of thunderstorms tonight. Otherwise, cloudy skies expected. Lows level off around 70. Cloudy skies expected tomorrow. Slight chance for showers. Daytime highs approaching 79. Partly cloudy skies tomorrow night. Lows level off around 63. 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I'm meteorologist Laura Lockwood. Right now, it's 77 degrees.

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stop until you're shaking. All your neighbors know my name. If you really have to ask, then you know they never. You know I like it when we're naked. I can really see your face when you're singing that loud. It's not

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0: gone too far this time. You have neither reason nor rhyme with which to take this home that is so rightfully mine.
1: Here's Almost Monday and No Regrets on The Bridge.

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1: Cloudy skies expected overnight with a chance for storms. Lows dip down to about 70. Cloudy skies expected Monday. Slight chance of rain showers. High temperatures reach up to 79. Mainly clear skies Monday night. Lows dip down to about 63. 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I'm meteorologist Laura Lockwood. Right now, 75.

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2: 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Rainy day, we got you. 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We definitely got you. 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

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All your neighbors know my name. 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

Yay, Weezer's back, and this song is called We Might As Well Be Strangers. 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

Okay, check out this song. 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Yep, it's by the Mountain Goats on Buffalo Toronto Public Media's The Bridge, college radio for adults.

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0: This song is called Demons in Your Choir by the Red Clay Strays. 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
1: Darling, why'd you go and listen?

some of the latest Modest Mouse on Buffalo Toronto Public Media, The Bridge. Happy Monday morning. Back here with you. It's Mark. Had a great weekend, hopefully. Lots of great shows to be at. All sorts of stuff going on at Erie County Fair. I went out there yesterday and got my yearly turkey leg. So, of course, had to do it. We're going to get into some Arkell's stuff in just a minute because their show Saturday was awesome. And obviously, a bunch of stuff to get into today. I got some weird dreams last night we can talk about, too. Some broken social scene now. Just did their Toronto show. And of course, new album out in May from them called Remember the Humans. So hopefully you've checked it out so far. Only the good I keep now. Broken social scene here on The Bridge. Hey.

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1: Yeah, I want to try doing these kinds of songs where people are like happy and dancing, but everyone's like really sad when they listen to the lyrics.

Arkells on BTBM The Bridge with an amazing show at the Outer Harbor on Saturday. Hopefully you're able to check it out. There's lots of people there, and we saw a bunch of Bridge listeners pop by the tent too. So thank you for saying hi, whoever you were, or not whoever you were, if you popped by. I meant to say if you were one of those people is what I was trying to say. I'm still waking up, so you got to forgive me. And I'm also still thinking of that show with Max just being the showman that he is. Had a young fan come on stage and sing a song with him, which I'm sure she's already told all of her friends about. And then coming out, he said, can we do a campfire sing-along? And then he comes out like 20 feet into the in the crowd and just sings a couple tracks with all of us fans. So just, you know, again, Max, the great showman. And you could probably see some of that stuff on Instagram. I took a bunch of great photos as well. We had on the Bridge stories, so if they're still up there, you could check those out. BTPM, The Bridge on social media, as always. It's Mark. Good morning. That's right. Starting a Monday off. We got Yeah, Yeah, Yeahs here. It's on The Bridge.

0: Tib and Paula on BTPM, The Bridge. That track just always has like that, you know, that Beatles sound to it too. We've got some REM for you now. It's Monday morning, I know, getting into it, getting into a new week here, but we got some tracks for you and we'll keep you going. Radio Song on BTPM, The Bridge.
1: Hey, I can't find nothing on the radio. 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

It's my own fault. So just get a little PSA out there. Don't skip on breakfast. You will regret it when you get to your desk. Johnny Blue Skies and the Dark Clouds out doing some new stuff. And that is Sturgill Simpson, if you didn't know. It's his alter ego or whatever they want to call that pseudonym, right? But he's going out and on tour under that Johnny Blue Skies and the Dark Clouds name. Sadly, no shows that come here to Buffalo, but fingers crossed that maybe we'll add one up because they're still at the beginning of that. So maybe we'll get a chance. Johnny Blue Skies and the Dark Clouds Situations here on The Bridge.

It's New Order on BTBM The Bridge. Good morning, it's Mark here hanging out in the brand new Bridge studio. And yeah, almost missed the break because I was taking some of that like protective film off of the new mixer. New Order on BTBM The Bridge. I was reading a really good interview with Peter Hook where he was talking about finally realizing that he could become a musician. Already as a musician, he was going out to a bunch of shows. And of course, being in Manchester, he was seeing bands like Deep Purple and Emerson, Lake and Palmer and Yes and, you know, Jimmy Page and all these people that basically in his mind, he said, like, made the music scene unobtainable to him. But it was only it was a Sex Pistols show that ended up putting him over that fence and finally being like, you know what, I can do this. And the funny story was, it wasn't because like the Sex Pistols went out there and were amazing and played a great show. In fact, Peter Hook said that it was like one of the worst shows he's ever seen sonically in his life. But basically he went home that night and was like, you know what, I could do that too. And that's kind of what drove Joy Division, which is funny because there was apparently that specific show, future members of Joy Division, Smiths, The Fall, simply so many bands at just that one show. So that might be like one of those legendary times in history, that one Sex Pistols show. We got Jim James for you now. New music from the My Morning Jacket front man, and it's Come Again on The Bridge.

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0: Not done making new records just yet. That track now 21st, nine consecutive week up in the singles chart, UK singles chart, which, as I said, has already been breaking a bunch of records, including that record from Frankie Valli from 1953, and apparently he's retiring too, so I don't know, maybe that did that cause Frankie Valli to just hang it up now. We got Coldplay now for you. It's here at BTPM The Bridge.
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It's Michael Kiwanuka today on VTPM The Bridge, Monday morning, just after 9 o'clock. So if you're cruising into work, drive safe out there. Maybe already posted up at the desk. You got your playlist all day long. I'm here for a couple more hours with you. Noah Kahan just ahead, who, of course, continuing on his sold-out world tour that he's got going on, was just at the Rose Bowl and had Chappell Roan pop in to do California with him. So lots of videos of that online. You can check him out after you hear Doors here on The Bridge.

Vampire Weekend here on Buffalo Toronto Public Media. The Bridge, BTPM, it's Mark here. Hopefully you got into some fun over the weekend. Lots of concerts. There's Violent Femmes at the Harbor, Arkells, which was a really good show. We'll talk about Arkells a little bit. Because, of course, Max is always pulling fans up on stage, jumping into the crowd. We'll get into all that. Erie County Fair going strong. Maybe you got to get to that this weekend. I won two rounds of I Got It, so SportsCenter is about to talk to me about that. Actually, my wife won four in a row, so she's even better than I am. New music from Sylvanesso just ahead. We got the Owl Infinity album. Ow, with an infinity sign after it. So that's what I'm calling it, at least. September 11th, it's going to be out. Hot Slob is off of it, and it's here for you on The Bridge.

It's Arctic Monkeys for your morning on BTPM, The Bridge, Buffalo, Toronto, Public Media. What's up? It's Mark back here with you, starting another week off. I know, Monday morning, so we're trying to make it as easy as we possibly can. So rub those sleepy eyes, and we'll get you into the week. Anytime there's any fun stuff to get into, concerts, local culture stuff, you know, like all sorts of stuff going on. There was that Pickle Fest at Riverworks yesterday. I want to talk about that a little bit because it was wild there. But if you want to check out anything, we got it for you on the website, btpm.org/thebridge. Local shows, all sorts of concert stuff. And there are plenty of concerts coming up in the next couple weeks, next couple months, actually, because we got Borderland a month away from now. So, like I said, these are the busy times of the concert season. Somber for us. Speaking of concerts, coming to the area November 14th, going to be playing Key Bank Center. And then 2 days later, up in Toronto, doing Scotiabank. Here's Homewrecker, and it's On the Bridge.

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This is the week. That's right. The new Weezer album is going to be out this Friday. Gold album. And that was Rivers Cuomo went with that because of him being a big fan of Dungeons and Dragons. It was between pink or some other colors. And then he was said that he remembers that colored dragons in like bright colored dragons in Dungeons and Dragons are bad. It's metallic ones that are good. And he wanted this to be a good album. So there you go. A little nerd background on that. He was talking too about like the whole process of getting into like recording this album, which I thought was really cool because he was saying music and recording and writing music has changed so much that he kind of felt that he got out of his element a little bit, sitting at a computer by himself all day writing stuff. So the band went back to the basics. They chose a random friend's house, watched TV, hung out, told bad jokes all day, and then said, okay, it's time to go and write some music. So I think that's maybe why this new stuff from Weezer that we're going to be getting on Friday has a little bit of that older sound. And we've been playing that track he's got with Wednesday for you here on BTPM The Bridge. We'll get that for you a little later on. We got Cage the Elephant now and some of their latest. This one's called Beaches in Tennessee.

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2: 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Rainy day, we got you. Road trip on the 90, we got you. Can't sleep at 2 a.m.?

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stepson when he's loaded as a gun. Says a real name, it's like a country. You need a map to find your one. 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

Father John Misty here on BTPM The Bridge. Couple long tracks there for you to get your morning started off, get yourself settled in if you're posting up at work and all that. We've got your playlist all day long and a bunch of new stuff coming up as well. In fact, a brand new track for you, a brand new album that just dropped on Friday. I've got for you right now. It's Mark and BTPM The Bridge, Phoebe Bridgers. We got the Lost Weekend album, and there's a lot of people that collabed on it or that got credited on it, at least. Jack Antonoff, Cameron Winter. Well, at least we think it's Cameron Winter. It's somebody under a fictitious name. But a bunch of collaborators for that so far. One of the great albums that we've got here this year. A lot of them being released. Phoebe Bridgers' Lost Weekend again last week, Friday. That dropped. We got new Weezer coming up this Friday. You can always stay updated on all of the new music by just checking out our Instagram, where we help you out with that. I know it's been hard this week. There's a lot, or this year, a lot of other stuff going on. So we got you when it comes to new music. Phoebe Bridgers now, Lost Boys. It's just dropped last weekend here. It's on The Bridge.

of Monsters and Men here on BTPM The Bridge. Good morning, it's Mark. That's right, we've made it into another Monday, but I've got a week full of music for you all week long until 11 o'clock. Kiana's in at 1 o'clock, though, if you're looking for the afternoon fix. Here's De La Soul. It's on The Bridge.

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BTPM, The Bridge, Home Depot, Nick Carpenter's Medium Build here on BTPM, The Bridge, and one of his newest. We've got more new music coming up for you, and also a little Arkells. I want to talk about the Arkells concert again. Such a good time, but, you know, Max, being the ultimate showman, had somebody come up on stage with him. He jumped out into the crowd and did a little sing-along, so we'll talk about all that after the Arkells, which is after the new Strokes, going shopping, and it's here on The Bridge.

The Arkells on BTPM, The Bridge, who had a phenomenal show at the Outer Harbor on Saturday. I mean, they always put on the magic when they come into town. Already did a couple shows at the Town Ballroom this year, but just like same amount or even more energy if you could imagine it. It was a beautiful night out there too. Post a Bills win, even though it was the preseason, right? But Max just doing, he brought up a young fan on stage who got to sing a track with them, which I know that they're telling all their friends about that. They have been for the last 2 days now. And then also Max doing what he does, jumping out into the crowd and doing like a campfire sing-along. And I don't mean just like right at the barriers, like walking 20 feet out into the crowd. So we always love when the Arkells come into town, and just the amount of energy and love that they give us, it's so great to be able to give it back. So thanks to anybody who popped by the Bridge tent table, said hi, checked us out, you know, talked a little bit. As I always say, I love getting all of the concert, music stories, all of that stuff from all of you listeners. So do not stop popping by and saying hi to us. Matthew Sweet now, Sick of Myself, it's here on the Bridge.

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Situation gets rough, then I start to panic. 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

Hey there, my name is Kiana. Welcome to my little afternoon segment here on BTPM The Bridge. Happy Monday. I hope you had a nice, relaxing weekend and are ready to jump back into the work week. Honestly, I love a structured schedule, so I'm happy to be back in the office and playing you my favorite music again. Coming on first today, I've got a new song from U2. This is called Street of Dreams.

That was Mad Worlds by Michael Andrews and Gary Jules. Charlie Crockett released his new album Clovis last month, and his tour is making a stop at the Art Park in Lewiston on September 29th. On Now, I've got a new track from his album called The Hallelujah Trail.

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0: That was Listomania by Phoenix. Mumford & Sons released their new album Prize Fighter earlier this year. And up now, I've got a new track from the album. This is Here, featuring Chris Stapleton.
1: Well, here's my final serenade. Here's a gun and here's a blade. Here's a picture that I saved for too long. Here's my credit card.

That was Walking Contradiction by Green Day. Interpol is releasing their new album, This Mirror Weighs a Ton, on August 28th. They're coming to the Bowl at Sobeys Stadium in Toronto on October 2nd. And up now, I've got their new single, This Is See Out Loud.

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0: That was Need Your Love by Curtis Harding. Here on The Bridge, we love helping you find new local artists. 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

That was The Night Before by the Black Keys. Okay, now, don't panic, but Michigander released his new album, Over Before You Know It, and I've got the album's lead single. This is Freaking Out.

That was Harmony's Harmony Hall by Vampire Weekend. Borderland Festival is this September 18th, 19th, and 20th, and the lineup is so good this year. There's Jack White, Alabama Shakes, Lord Huron, Pixies, The Head and the Heart, Jesse Wells, and so many more. Borderland has truly become something I look forward to every year, and I just think it's so cool that this huge festival takes place on a farm in small town East Aurora. But it's actually perfect, and it gets better and better every single year. Playing now, I've got the Pixies with Gigantic.

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2: 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Road trip on the 90? 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Can't sleep at 2 a.m.? 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

That was Get Free by The Vines. Steven Wilson Jr. just released a new single with Miranda Lambert that interpolates the Pixies' classic, Where Is My Mind? This is Hardwired.

Hey there, my name is Kiana, and welcome to my little afternoon show here on BTPM The Bridge. Happy Monday. I hope you had a nice, relaxing weekend and are ready to jump back into the work week. Playing now, this is Everybody Scream by Florence and the Machine.

That was Sweet Disaster by Dreamers. Weezer is set to release their sixth self-titled album on August 21st. The album features a collaboration with Carly Hartzman, lead singer of Wednesday. Up now, I've got their new song together. Here's We Might As Well Be Strangers.

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1: 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I said, are you gonna be my
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That was Just One of the Guys by Jenny Lewis. Loka Akani released their new album last month and made their first ever appearance on Jimmy Kimmel Live last week. Playing now is the album's title track called Livin' in the USA.

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That was Your Love by Glass Animals. Olivia Rodrigo has started her very own festival called Daisy Chain Fields, a festival celebrating the voices, artistry, and contributions of women in music. She just revealed the 2026 schedule with zero overlapping sets, so concertgoers won't have to miss a single performance. I am so jealous of everyone going to the festival. The lineup is so good. It's got Chapel Roan, Mitski, Garbage, Olivia Rodrigo, obviously, and so many more. Up now, here's a track off Olivia's new album, You Seem Pretty Sad for a Girl So in Love, and her first ever collaboration. This is What's Wrong With Me, featuring Robert Smith.

was Maggie Top and My Morning Jacket. This is Lorelai is releasing his new album, The Singer in My Band, this September. And up now, I've got the lead single, This Is Billy Came Back.

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That was You Somebody by Kings of Leon. Jack White will be headlining this year's Borderland Festival at Knox Farms in East Aurora this September. He recently released his 7th studio album, Frozen Charlotte, and up now I've got a new track from the album called Dollar Bill.

That was Don't Drink the Water by Dave Matthews Band. Caroline Rose has finally released a studio version of this next song after performing it live for more than a decade. Fans have been waiting a long time for an official release, and it's finally here. This is Yip Yip Yow.

Love that song. Such a beautiful song. That was Jesus Etc. by Wilco. Hey there, my name is Kiana. Welcome to my little afternoon show here on BTPM The Bridge. Happy Monday. I hope you had a nice and relaxing weekend and are ready to jump back into the work week. Playing now, I've got Gorillaz with The Moon Cave.

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That was To Love Somebody by Holly Humberstone. The Bleachers released their new album, Everyone, for 10 minutes just this past May. And up now, I've got a new track from the album called We Should Talk.

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1: What did you tell me?
0: While you were sitting in the back seat smoking a cigarette you thought was gonna be your last.

That was Home by Edward Sharp and the Magnetic Zeros. Playing next, I've got a new single from the Mountain Goats, and you're gonna love this. It's called Charlie Sheen Reaches Out to the Feds. So, of course, I was super curious what this meant, and a few Google searches later, I find out that in 1991, Charlie Sheen really did reach out to the FBI after watching a Japanese horror film. Apparently, he was convinced that the movie was depicting a genuine homicide. And for clarification, it was not. It was just very good special effects. Well, without further ado, here it is. Charlie Sheen reaches out to the feds.

That was Drip Fields by Goose. Echo and the Bunnymen are releasing their first record in 12 years. Apples for Isaac comes out on September 18th. Frontman Ian McCulloch says, more than any other record I can remember, it's actually sounding how I heard it in my head. Up now, this is Lips Like Sugar.

That was Houdini by Foster the People. My name is Kiana. Thanks for tuning into my little segment here on BTPM The Bridge this afternoon. That's all I have for you today, but you can find me here every weekday from 1 to 5 p.m. To finish up today's segment, I've got a new song from the Red Clay Strays. This is called Demons in Your Choir.

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3: 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Of course we know your mood. Rainy day? We got you. Road trip on the 90? We got you. Can't sleep at 2 a.m.? We definitely got you.
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2: Lows dip down to about 62 tonight under mainly clear skies. Sunshine mixed with clouds at times tomorrow. High temperatures reach up to 79. Partly cloudy skies tomorrow night. Chance of rain showers. Lows level off around 66. 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I'm meteorologist Derek Height. Currently, it's 76 degrees.
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You gotta talk about the people, baby.

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